Miles Davis and the group, ladies and gentlemen. Dave Liebman, Peter Cosey, Reginald Lucas, Mike Henderson, Al Foster, and Ntumi. Miles Davis and the group.

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chose to aim lower. Shorty got a grudge, she mad cause I ain't know her. Hit the studio and the mall, I ain't know her. Flood the streets with heat, ask E, I'm a flamethrower. Attention, you're paid closer, you need a makeover. I'll send my maid over, wet guy take over. Hermes umbrellas, all the people I reign over. I was just talking to Jane Gold, she told me I need a mural. I said, add an S.

We just shake heads. You were just a copy. Yeah, yeah, survey said. Pace yourself. The Waxter. It's me.

The first step towards language was to link acoustically or otherwise commutable signs to sense impression. Most likely, all sociable animals have arrived at this primitive kind of communication. A higher development is reached when further signs are introduced and understood. If language is to lead at all to understanding, there must be rules concerning the relations between the signs on the one hand, and on the other hand, there must be a stable correspondence between signs and impressions. When man becomes conscious of the rules, for instance, such words as is or thing, when language becomes thus partially independent from the background of impressions, a greater inner coherence is gained. Has not every one of us struggled for words? Language becomes an instrument of reasoning in the true sense of the word. What is it that brings about such an intimate connection between language and thinking? Is there no thinking without the use of language? This makes us realize to what extent the same language means the same mentality. In this sense, thinking and language are linked together.

of mean and confusion of goals, counting and measuring, whose performance is sufficiently well determined. Has not every one of us strutted for work? Has not every one of us strutted for work? Has not every one of us strutted for words? Has not every one of us strutted for words? Language becomes an instrument of reasoning in the true sense of the word. Has not every one of us strutted for words? Language becomes an instrument of reasoning in the true sense of the word. Has not every one of us strutted for words? Language becomes an instrument of reasoning in the true sense of the word. Has not every one of us strutted for words? Language becomes an instrument of reasoning.

one, one, one, one, one, one, one, one, one, one, one, one, one, one, one, one, one, one, one, one, one, one, one, one, one, one, one, one, one, one, one, one, one, one, one, one, one, one, one, one, one, one, one, one, one, one, one, one, one, one, one, one, one, one, one, one, one, one, one, one, one, one, one, one, one, one, one, one, one, one, one, one, one, one, one, one, one, one, one, one, one, one, one, one, one, one, one, one, one, one, one, one, one, one, one, one, one, one, one, one, one, one, one, one, one, one, one, one, one, one, one, one, one, one, one, one, one, one, one, one, one, one, one, one, one, one, one, one, one, one, one, one, one, one, one, one, one, one, one, one, one, one, one, one, one, one, one, one, one, one, one, one, one, one, one, one, one, one, one, one, one, one, one, one, one, one, one, one, one, one, one, one, one, one, one, one, one, one, one, one, one, one, one, one, one, one, one, one, one,

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Just know that they miserable. 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

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Growing up was hard, thank God I found instrumentals. 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

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Myself to fear. I was scared when you were there. You think that I care? But a childhood trauma with my father. Years and years of numbness that had surfaced. Was not dealt with. Was too young to. Was too. So I went to the middle. In the middle, I took to the shops. And I went to Greg's. I bought some sausage rolls. And thinking, what's going on? And I'm just spitting too much. So I took to the left and went to the right. Went to the right and I thought I'd start a fight tonight. Thought I'd start a fight tonight. You know, trying to get things right. Just juice things up, you know. Think like I just broke a spine. I'll start a fight. Punching to the jab and you're just there. You think that I can? You think I can make it? But it's over this season. You think there's a reason? Ah, there's no reason. You're stuck in the middle. Feel us too.

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1: Hold on, worry about it. 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I'ma pick a flow and make a scary out it. I'ma shift a note and make a melody out it. Unconditional, could've swear about it, unoriginal. Only periodic, on a bigger boat, I'm feeling very.

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1: 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Here is punishment.
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3: 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Here come banana.
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6: So this has got to be crazier than every other.
7: But there is no black and there is no white in our world, right?
8: Wow! What are these voices?
9: They're green. They're slimy.
10: Now, have you got any dirty films?
11: No.
10: You

Liberation is understanding. There's more than meets the eye. Identification is illusion.

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All imaginations real. 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

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He flew on the air like a storm. Dark was the night, for he'd gathered the stars in his hand to light a path through the sky, while the hooves of his charger made comets of fire, bewitching all eyes who beheld them.

Below a dark forest in caves of black granite, the children of darkness dwelled in oblivion, betraying one another in endless confusion, for the Lord of the Dark had bewitched them. From time's first creation, the wise men and prophets and all workers of magic had warned of the reckoning, the wind and the fire and the plague of destruction that follows the path

far above the wide oceans and thundering rivers, through the sun and the rain and the turn of the seasons, rode the God of all-knowing. While all around him celestial companions, friends from the void before time was woven, honor his crown with words of white fire and carry his robes of light.

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And an old man gave thanks to the Lord of the ages, whose battle is not with innocence. But the birds of the air were silent, knowing the time had come when time was forgotten. The waters were stilled, the mountains stood empty, for the cities were deaf.

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And from the death and destruction, the Lord of the ages carried the fruit of the harvest.

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0: All of which are American dreams.
4: Mommy's been gone a long time.
5: So this has got to be crazier than every other.
6: But there is no black and there is no white in our world, right?
0: Wow! What are these voices?
7: They're green. They're slimy.
8: Now, have you got any dirty films?
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8: You bastard!